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0: Tim, I like it. Yes, One Love is the title of that ditty there, man. Yeah, loving it. On 103.5 WRBO, of course, the Bluff City's best mix of R&B. Your boy, Lou here. And hey, remind you that Shelby Farms Park on Sunday, May 17th. Don't miss it. From 1 to 4 p.m., we'll be there. Yep, it's Paul's in the Park. 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You thank our sponsors. 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
7: Well, it's a cool, cloudy, dreary evening with passing light showers. Temperatures holding steady in the 50s. We'll see a few high 40s overnight and early on Thursday. More sunshine back into the picture tomorrow. A beautiful afternoon with highs in the upper 60s. From WREG News Channel 3, I'm Chief Meteorologist Tyler Eliason.
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2: 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It's called Needs Love. Stokely ain't playing. Doing that thing, man, for sure on 103.5 WRBO. Of course, it's your boy, Lou Bennett here. Yes, indeed. How you doing? How your mom and them? All right, let's see. Oh, the R&B tour, Usher Raymond and Chris Brown live, Nissan Stadium. That is happening on Saturday, July 25th. 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So go there and check it out. Well, the Blues Music Awards brings together blues performers, industry representatives, and fans from all over the world to celebrate the best in blues recording and performances from the previous year. Now, the Blues Music Awards, it's held tomorrow night. Tomorrow night it's going down. The Blues Music or the Blues Hall of Fame inductions is taking place right now as we speak. Yeah, tonight. Cannon Center, both places. Well, or both of these will be going on at the Cannon Center, put it that way, tonight and tomorrow. Cannon Center for Performing Arts, 255 North Main Street. And, of course, the 47th Blues Music Awards, Cannon Center, tomorrow, 6 p.m. But, hey, man, take us along when you go. 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
1: What's a cool, cloudy, dreary evening with passing light showers. Temperatures holding steady in the 50s. We'll see a few high 40s overnight and early on Thursday. More sunshine back into the picture tomorrow. A beautiful afternoon with highs in the upper 60s. From WREG News Channel 3, I'm Chief Meteorologist Tyler Eliason.
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Your home of Harvey Hughley, streaming the best mix of R&B and Southern Soul vibes, yes, on the 103.5 WRBO app. And speaking of Southern Soul, I've got one for you. Still got that good love. This is Keith Sweat, King George, Calvin Richardson, Cupid, Roy Chip, Anthony. Man, this thing going hard right here, man. Still got that good love.

0: 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Hughley. 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

0: Love a girl. Yeah, Coco doing the thing, man, for sure. Coco Jones, man, how you like that? I'm telling you, that thing going hard in the paint, man, for sure, on 103.5 WRBO. Lou Bennett here, and keep in mind, coming up at 9 o'clock tonight, those love songs on the night flight. Take flight, the night flight. Playing all your favorite love songs at 9 o'clock tonight, so get ready for that. And speaking of love and love songs, Floetry presents Say Yes. Yeah, the Say Yes tour with special guests Raheem Devon and Tedra Moses. You don't want to miss that. Yeah, it's going down tomorrow night, Orpheum Theater. Yeah, tickets are on sale now. 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
1: Well, it's a cool, cloudy, dreary evening with passing light showers. Temperatures holding steady in the 50s. We'll see a few high 40s overnight and early on Thursday. More sunshine back into the picture tomorrow. A beautiful afternoon with highs in the upper 60s. From WREG News Channel 3, I'm Chief Meteorologist Tyler Eliason.
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0: Neo and Up, Out, and Gone is the title of that one, man. Loving that on 103.5 WRBO. Of course, it is Lou for a few more minutes anyway. Coming up at 9 here in a few minutes. All those love songs on the night flight. So get ready for that as well. And Floetry presents Say Yes, the tour. The Say Yes tour. Raheem Devon. Yeah, they'll be at Orpheum Theater tomorrow night. It's going down, 7:30. Yeah, the iconic duo of Marsha Ambrosius and Natalie the Floicist Stewart return for their highly anticipated 2026 U.S. tour and first national run together since 2016. Now, this thing is going on. You won't miss it. Tomorrow, Orpheum Theater, 203 South Main Street. Show, man. So go and check it out. Make sure you let them know that Lou Bennett told you all about it.
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6: Cloudy, dreary evening with passing light showers. Temperatures holding steady in the 50s. We'll see a few high 40s overnight and early on Thursday. More sunshine back into the picture tomorrow. A beautiful afternoon with highs in the upper 60s. From WREG News Channel 3, I'm Chief Meteorologist Tyler Eliason.
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0: Mariah the Scientist, Burning Blue on 103.5 WRBO. It is Lou Bennett heading out the door now. My time is done for the day. Hey, thank you so much for being a part of the show as always. Hopefully we've done just enough for you to join us again the next time around, my friends. 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Night flight's coming up at 9 on my way out. Here's Raheem Devon's latest. It's called You.
1: 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Forever. 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Here we are decades later. 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
3: Well, it's a cool, cloudy, dreary evening with passing light showers. Temperatures holding steady in the 50s. We'll see a few high 40s overnight and early on Thursday. More sunshine back into the picture tomorrow. A beautiful afternoon with highs in the upper 60s. From WREG News Channel 3, I'm Chief Meteorologist Tyler Eliason.
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2: Hey, love. 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

0: 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Usher Raymond. And Chris Brown. 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And we have your tickets. It's the R&B Tour. 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You don't want to miss this one. 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
1: Cloudy, dreary evening with passing light showers. Temperatures holding steady in the 50s. We'll see a few high 40s overnight and early on Thursday. More sunshine back into the picture tomorrow. A beautiful afternoon with highs in the upper 60s. From WREG News Channel 3, I'm Chief Meteorologist Tyler Eliason.
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6: What's a cool, cloudy, dreary evening with passing light showers, temperatures holding steady in the 50s. We'll see a few high 40s overnight and early on Thursday. More sunshine back into the picture tomorrow. A beautiful afternoon with highs in the upper 60s. From WREG News Channel 3, I'm Chief Meteorologist Tyler Eliason.
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1: Cloudy, dreary evening with passing light showers. Temperatures holding steady in the 50s. We'll see a few high 40s overnight and early on Thursday. More sunshine back into the picture tomorrow. A beautiful afternoon with highs in the upper 60s. From WREG News Channel 3, I'm Chief Meteorologist Tyler Eliason.
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Johnny Crew. And Mr. Lamar and Get Up Band. 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
13: There's something I'd like to talk to you about today, something that's been circulating on the internet that's become a real problem. Deep fake videos of me endorsing products that I've never even heard of and I have no relationship with whatsoever. Let me tell you clearly, these videos are scams. They are designed to take your money. Now, a couple things you should keep in mind. If something sounds too good to be true, it probably is. When you look at these videos, if they don't seem natural, if there's something off about them, the audio or the video, it's probably AI generated. And if you come across something that does pique your interest, see if you can find evidence of it from other sources. 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I'm Dr. Sanjay Gupta, helping you live a better life.
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3: What's a cool, cloudy, dreary evening with passing light showers, temperatures holding steady in the 50s. We'll see a few high 40s overnight and early on Thursday. More sunshine back into the picture tomorrow. A beautiful afternoon with highs in the upper 60s. From WREG News Channel 3, I'm Chief Meteorologist Tyler Eliason.
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5: Cloudy, dreary evening with passing light showers. Temperatures holding steady in the 50s. We'll see a few high 40s overnight and early on Thursday. More sunshine back into the picture tomorrow. A beautiful afternoon with highs in the upper 60s. From WREG News Channel 3, I'm Chief Meteorologist Tyler Eliason.
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0: October London, Layla Hathaway, and Eric Benet. 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

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Be a hero by getting your girl tickets to the R&B tour. One legendary link up with two icons. Usher Raymond. Hey, Chris Brown. Taking over stadiums worldwide. And they're coming to Tennessee, Saturday, July 25th, to Nashville at Nissan Stadium. And we have your tickets. It's the R&B Tour. Starring Usher Raymond and Chris Brown. You don't want to miss this one.

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0: 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The grand prize winner will be announced on Facebook Live Thursday after the throwback lunch mix with Mojo and DJ Frost. 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

0: October London, Layla Hathaway, and Eric Vinay. 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

0: 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You can't do nothing around my crack at all. Nothing. Yeah, you tattoo, you can't sketch on it. You can't put tracing paper on my crack. And I'm not gonna hold still. I just can't do it. Cause I'm a clinch. I'm gonna tear your paper up.
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2: 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Coming up at the top of the hour in entertainment news, Drewski is slated to host the 2026 BET Awards. Amazon's nice. Jeff Bezos. Yeah, Amazon's Jeff Bezos is busy. He was one of the sponsors of the Met Gala, and now he is selling, Steve, his $500 million yacht. All right?
3: Wow. Let's get that, huh?
2: Yeah.
0: Well, we ain't got no money for that.
2: We'll talk about all of these stories at the top of the hour, but right now it is time to ask the CLO, our Chief Love Officer, Steve Harvey. All right, Steve, CLO, here we go. Wallace in Cape May says, I'm in my late 60s and I have a live-in girlfriend. I've had her live in with me for 20 years. She knows I cheat on her, but she won't leave. I start arguments over small stuff and she just smiles and walks away. I want to be single again. Why won't she leave me? Aw.
0: She ain't got to leave because she's single too. Mm-hmm. When you cheating on a woman, know it, and you start arguments, she smile and walk away because she happy.
2: Aw, baby. You cheated again.
0: Man, please don't think women is letting it go. Right. That ain't how they work.
4: She don't give a
0: dollar. Oh, it's all even. She know you cheat on her, and she don't care. That's because she got somebody to pimp.
2: Right.
0: So why mess up the arrangement?
2: Yeah. Let that go.
0: You 60 with a live-in girlfriend. You are way too old for this.
2: He wants to be single again, though. No mention of marriage. None. All right, moving on.
0: I didn't mention marriage. They're not marriage people.
2: I know. Yeah, you said that. You're way too old for this. All right, moving on to Nina in Midland. Nina writes, when my husband answers his phone, the first thing he says is, I'm sitting here with Nina. No matter who's on the phone,

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9: You know, one of the weirder things I've seen on social media lately is parents feeding their babies butter. Like whole sticks of butter. They swear that it helps them feel fuller after meals and get a good night's sleep, among other things. There's actually something to this. You know, butter is full of fat, which a rapidly growing infant needs, but eating butter all the time results in, quote, boxing out other important nutrients they need as well. Spokesperson for the Academy of Nutrition and Dietetics told us she recommends half a teaspoon to a teaspoon melted and then added to a puree. Or as they get older, you can drizzle oil or melted butter over cooked vegetables, she told us. We never say just give butter by itself, and it's not the only source of fat she would recommend. Avocados, hummus, fish, they are great sources of fat as well. And also, great foods to introduce. I'm Dr. Sanjay Gupta, helping you live a better life.
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2: 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I'll see y'all on June 6th.
3: Down and back. Down and back. Yeah. Down and back.
2: You got it. That's it. I don't know if you heard about this, man. This happened the other day. A Massachusetts jury found New England Patriots wide receiver Stephon Diggs not guilty on all accounts in his criminal assault trial. The jury deliberated about 90 minutes. This took place in December 2025, in his home. And, you know, his chef, his live-in chef, said that Stephon Diggs slapped her and then he choked her. So he was found not

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1: I used to think about immature things. 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

us, like Solana, I promise. 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

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Plus this. And this. 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

0: WRVO, Q Parker wrapping up over 40 minutes of nonstop music. We'll put it on. How you doing? I'm Monique Jordan, Nika and Mocho. This is the Midday Vibe. Welcome, welcome. It's Thursday, y'all. Come on. Hey, one more day to the weekend. One more day to the weekend. One more day to get all the stuff done. One more day to the weekend. You know, we be counting down and stuff, right? I ain't lying. And look. One more day closer to them babies getting out of school, too. I know, but it is what it is. Let's get and get these nationals out of the way. Today, May 7th, is National Tourism Day. National Day of Prayer, baby. We need that, don't we? Definitely do. National School Nurse Day. Of course, this is Nurses Week anyway. So big shouts out to all the nurses. National Barrier Awareness Day. National Paste Up Day, National Roast Leg of Lamb Day, and National Packaging Design Day. All right? Coming up in 30 minutes, we got that keyword for you. Of course, we're trying to send you to go check out Chris Brown and Usher in the city of your choice. Stick around. I got more details on that. Also coming up, birthdays and anniversaries, hopefully at 1042-ish. As long as I don't get sidetracked, I got it for you at 1042. Also coming up, oh, by the way, if you got one, get in text. Me, your birthdays, all right? 617-1035, you can text as well. All right, 12 o'clock, DJ Frost comes in and do his thing. The At Work Network Throwback Lunch Mix. The At Work Network Check-In goes on as well. So if you're jamming on a job, make sure you text LUNCH to 617-1035 for your chance to win lunch. Compliments a backyard burger. Actually, we're going to pick a winner today, all right? We're also going to pick a winner today for Mother's Day. Two winners. The grand prize and a runner-up. So hopefully you got a bunch of likes on your pitches, because if you do, it's going to be you that won. So good luck to everybody. Giveaways, I got those as well. Yeah, let's get this thing started. You ready? So am I. Keep it locked, y'all. 103.5 WRVO. Good morning.
1: 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Giving you a heads up. Be a hero by getting your girl tickets to the R&B tour. One legendary link up with two icons. Usher Raymond. And Chris Brown. Taking over stadiums worldwide. And they're coming to Tennessee Saturday, July 25th to Nashville at Nissan Stadium. And we have your tickets. It's the R&B tour. Starring Usher Raymond and Chris Brown. You don't want to miss this one.

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1: A better life with Dr. Sanjay Gupta.
2: You know, one of the weirder things I've seen on social media lately is parents feeding their babies butter, like whole sticks of butter. They swear that it helps them feel fuller after meals and get a good night's sleep, among other things. There's actually something to this. You know, butter is full of fat, which a rapidly growing infant needs, but eating butter all the time results in, quote, boxing out other important nutrients they need as well. Spokesperson for the Academy of Nutrition and Dietetics told us she recommends half a teaspoon to a teaspoon melted and then added to a puree. Or as they get older, you can drizzle oil or melted butter over cooked vegetables, she told us. We never say just give butter by itself, and it's not the only source of fat she would recommend. Avocados, hummus, fish, they are great sources of fat as well, and also great foods to introduce. I'm Dr. Sanjay Gupta, helping you live a better life.
0: Layla Hathaway and Eric Benet. 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
3: It's Sybil Wilkes with what we need to know. Republican lawmakers in the states of Tennessee, Alabama, and South Carolina are moving to redraw congressional districts following last week's landmark Supreme Court ruling on the Voting Rights Act. In Tennessee, protesters gathered at the Capitol this week as a special session began that could carve up a majority Black district in the city of Memphis. Meanwhile, South Carolina leaders are considering a proposal to eliminate the long-held House seat of veteran Democratic Representative James Clyburn. Former President Barack Obama sat down with Stephen Colbert this week to discuss his hopes for the upcoming opening of his presidential library in Chicago next month. Mr. Obama shared he wants the facility to put his presidency in a larger historical context, emphasizing the nation's journey rather than just his individual role. I'm Sybil Wilkes. Be informed, be empowered.
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Monica kicking your 10 o'clock hour off. I'm Monique Jordan, Nika and Mojo. This is the Midday Vibe. Keep it where you got it. Coming up in about 7 minutes, I got that keyword for you at 1042-ish. We got birthdays and anniversaries. Right now, it's Music Soul Child. Stick around.

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0: WOTI, letting them know. I'm Monique Jordan, aka Mojo. This is the Midday Vibe, y'all. Right now, it's time for that keyword. Of course, we're trying to send you anywhere in the United States. It's your choice where you want to go to check out Usher, Chris Brown, the R&B tour definitely going on, and you could be up in there. Yeah, as a matter of fact, we got everything for you. 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All you got to do is take this keyword and text it to 95819 for your chance to win, okay? 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
3: Here's your forecast from News Channel 3. Comfortably cool this morning, gradual clearing throughout the afternoon. Sunshine, highs nearing 70, light north winds will cool to near 50 tonight. I'm News Channel 3 weather expert Todd Demers.
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103.5 WRVO, Miss Victoria Monet. The name of the song is called Let Me. Monique Jordan hanging out with you, midday vibing and things, y'all. All right, time for birthdays and anniversaries. What I do is I shout out national celebrities celebrating birthdays, and then I let you know of the local celebrities that are celebrating birthdays today as well. All right, so today we're going to say happy birthday. We're going to kick it off with Baltimore Ravens defensive back Earl Thomas. Of course, he's 37 years old today. Happy birthday to him. Mr. Beast, he's 28. Happy birthday to him. Boxer Tommy Fury is 27. Happy birthday to him. Actor Elijah Nelson is 27 as well. Actor Alexander Ludwig, he's 34 or 37. Happy birthday to him. Also celebrating a birthday today is wrestler Kevin Owens. He's 42. Happy birthday, dancer.

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2: Here's your forecast from News Channel 3. Comfortably cool this morning, gradual clearing throughout the afternoon. Sunshine, highs nearing 70, light north winds will cool to near 50 tonight. I'm News Channel 3 weather expert Todd Demers.
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103.5 WRBO, Michael Jackson kicking off your 11 o'clock hour. Man, you know, since his movie has been in a theater that his songs shot back up. I mean, we're going to talk about it. Stick around. Here's Kevin Ross.

0: 103.5 WRBO. That is Sweater. The name of the song is called Cozy. I got it. I'm Monique Joy, Nika and Mojo, hanging out with you on this Thursday, midday vibing and things. So you do know today we're going to pick a winner for the Mother's Day giveaway. And we're also going to pick a winner for the runner-up. So with that said, I do have another pair of tickets to get you qualified to be a runner-up. Okay, so call a 10. Mm-hmm. Right now, I got a pair of tickets for you. Because this is going on the 30th. Yeah, the 30th of May, of course, at the Landis Center. You got October London. You got Layla Hathaway, Eric Vinay. And you can be there, all right? So call a 10. I'm going to give you these tickets, and it'll qualify you to be a runner-up for our Mother's Day giveaway. That's coming up. We're going to pick a winner this afternoon, okay? Stick around. 103.5 WRBO.
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4: 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I'm Coco Jones with my new song, Love a Girl. It's your music. 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
4: Here's your forecast from News Channel 3. Comfortably cool this morning, gradual clearing throughout the afternoon. Sunshine, highs nearing 70, light north winds will cool to near 50 tonight. I'm News Channel 3 weather expert Todd Demers.
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WRVO, Bruno Mars, Risking It All. Monique Jordan hanging out with you on this Thursday morning. You know what's going on tonight, right? Oh, yeah, the Say Yes Tour. Big shouts out to everybody that's won tickets. Hope you got them. Don't call me tomorrow talking about you ain't get them. 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

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I made my debut in 86 with a melody in President's mix, and I would stay on target and refuse to miss. And I still make hits for beats, parties, clubs, and cars and jeeps. 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MCs wanna beef, then I play for keeps when they sweat the technique.

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There's Mimi, yeah, Fantasy, kicking off this 6 o'clock hour for sure with your boy, Lou Bennett. That's right, I'm here. 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Ready to get this thing going, man. Aaliyah now, more than...

0: Neo and Up, Out, and Gone. There you go on 103.5 WRBO. Of course, the Bluff City's best mix of R&B. I am your leader, your boy, Lou Bennett on the case, man. And thanks so much for you being right there. Yes, we've got lots to do, man. Information to pass along to you, keep you in the know of events and things going on here locally as well as abroad. And be playing the best mix of R&B. And we've got another national keyword that in the Usher Chris Brown Fly Away. We want to send you to check them out. If you win, you choose where you want to see them at, what city they're playing in. Hey, you can choose that city and bam, like that, we got you there. Mm-hmm. And other things, that's coming up later on in the hour. We'll get you qualified for that, the national keyword. And keep in mind, we have that Newsweek deal going on this week. 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
3: From the traffic center.
4: New bridge still all jacked up 40 eastbound due to road work. It's been just pretty much a headache trying to get through that corridor all day long, pretty much, basically, since earlier today. And cleared that wreck. Last one that's being has been being worked, 240 eastbound near Getwell. Moving good there. I'm Hollywood Hendricks with your total traffic.
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7: Pleasantly cool conditions across the Mid-South this evening as we quickly drop into the 50s. Overnight lows will be in the upper 40s and lower 50s. A mostly sunny Friday and highs in the mid-70s. Should be beautiful. Get out and enjoy. From WREG News Channel 3, I'm Chief Meteorologist Tyler Elias.
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0: Loving that. 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Maya doing a thing, man, on 103.5 WRBO. Of course, it is the Bluff City's best mix of R&B. I am your boy, Lou Bennett here, and I've got another national keyword. Want to send you to check out Usher Raymond and Chris Brown. You know, they're doing the stadium tours, and I'll tell you what, whatever city they're going to be playing in, if you win this contest, you get to pick whichever city you want to see them in. 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Do that now for your chance to enter, and good luck to you, little chickadee. Here we are in this Thursday, the 7th day of May. Today is Bladder Cancer Awareness Day. Also, National Children's Mental Health Awareness Day. National Tourism Day. National Day of Reason. 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And National Packaging Design Day. All right, there's 3 days to Mother's Day. Don't you forget your mama. 15 days until Memorial Day weekend. But today is Thursday, May 7th, 2026. Those celebrities celebrating birthdays on today. What we got? Got to say happy birthday to boxer Tommy Fury. Happy birthday to Mr. Beast. Happy birthday to Alexander Ludwig. Yes, indeed. Happy birthday to Earl Thomas, former Baltimore Ravens defensive back. Happy birthday to Maya Erskine. I think it's Erskine. Yeah, Donald Glover's Jane and Amazon's Mr. and Mrs. Smith. Happy birthday to old Tariq on Empire. Yep. Morocco Omari is celebrating today. Happy birthday to Brecken Meyer. Happy birthday to Eagle Eye Cherry. Happy birthday to Amy Heckerling. Female director, happy birthday to Randall Tex Cobb, former professional boxer. And if you're celebrating a birthday or an anniversary today, we say happy, happy birthday or happy, happy anniversary to you and many, many more from your friends, your family, for real. 103.5 WRBO.
1: 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The R&B tour is taking over stadiums nationwide, and we could be flying you out to the city of your choice.
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1: Pleasantly cool conditions across the Mid-South this evening as we quickly drop into the 50s. Overnight lows will be in the upper 40s and lower 50s. A mostly sunny Friday and highs in the mid-70s. Should be beautiful. Get out and enjoy. 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
1: It's Sybil Wilkes with what we need to know. Republican lawmakers in the states of Tennessee, Alabama, and South Carolina are moving to redraw congressional districts following last week's landmark Supreme Court ruling on the Voting Rights Act. In Tennessee, protesters gathered at the Capitol this week as a special session began that could carve up a majority black district in the city of Memphis. Meanwhile, South Carolina leaders are considering a proposal to eliminate the long-held House seat of veteran Democratic Representative James Clyburn. Former President Barack Obama sat down with Stephen Colbert this week to discuss his hopes for the upcoming opening of his presidential library in Chicago next month. Mr. Obama shared he wants the facility to put his presidency in a larger historical context, emphasizing the nation's journey rather than just his individual role. I'm Sybil Wilkes. Be informed, be empowered.
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